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0: is through the second round at the U.S. Open. Denis Shapovalov is on the court this afternoon. Felix Auger-Aliassime plays tomorrow. The forecast, there is a heat warning and severe thunderstorm watch in effect for Chatham-Kent. Cloudy and rainy tonight, there's a risk of thunderstorms and a low of 21. Mainly cloudy tomorrow, severe thunderstorm watch in effect for Chatham-Kent. Cloudy and rainy tonight, there's a risk of thunderstorms and a low of 21. Mainly cloudy tomorrow, with a chance of rain and thunderstorms, the high is 29, feeling like 37. Friday looks cloudy with a slight chance of showers and a high of 28. Right now, it's 31 degrees. 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